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Influencers? 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We're 9-5.

0: Good morning, I'm Sweeney Gray with headline news on CNC3 and the TBC Radio Network. A battle over corporate governance is playing out at Angostura Holdings, with shareholders being urged to vote against Jennifer Frederick's return to the board as a director. The challenge centers on her professional links to CL Financial, against which Angostura is pursuing a claim of approximately $984 million. When contacted for comment, Fredericks would say that she's being advised by her lawyers against speaking. But Angostura shareholder and minority shareholder advocate Peter Pumel is urging shareholders to reject her return to the board.
1: Firstly, it is unfortunate and regrettable that this issue involving Ms. Frederick has now found itself in the public domain. As a shareholder, I would have much preferred for it to be dealt with internally, in that if any of the allegations contained in the director's circular are true, and I have no reason to believe that they are not, Ms. Frederick should have done the honorable thing and resigned forthwith since last year.
0: The AGM takes place on Wednesday with resolution number 4 dealing with Frederick's re-election. Angostura has not responded to requests for comment. And as tensions continue in the PNM's San Fernando East constituency group between the Member of Parliament, Brian Manning, and the current constituency chair, Patricia Alexis, Manning's mother, former Education Minister Hazel Manning, is now offering herself for the chairmanship. Mrs. Manning released a statement on Saturday saying that she was responding to numerous calls from supporters. But when CNC3 News contacted her on Sunday for comment, she said the time will come when she will speak on the situation, but that time is not now. Her announcement comes as three members of the executive have resigned following a letter expressing a lack of confidence in the Member of Parliament. However, the PNM is said to be moving ahead with plans to verify the party groups in San Fernando East, one of the matters raised by Brian Manning. It is an exercise party sources say should be completed this week, after which party group elections are due. Those elections would then pave the way for the constituency executive election, with the PNM expecting to install the new executive in September ahead of the annual convention in November. Police say elder abuse often goes unreported, with many senior citizens dependent on the very people who may be harming them. As World Senior Citizens Day was Friday, there are renewed calls for the public to look out for signs of elder abuse and protect them from harassment, assault, and intimidation. On Wednesday, ASP Leith Jones of the Police Special Victims Unit said reporting abuse can be challenging for senior citizens because they often rely on others for their daily needs. He urged relatives, neighbors, and community members not to hesitate to get involved.
2: You don't need to have evidence, you know. You have to, once you have the suspicion of this crime taking place, cause it to be reported. You don't even have to disclose who you are. We have a number of anonymous means of reporting to the police. And once those reports are received, they will be investigated.
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And kicking things off at, let's see, just about 8 minutes after the hour of 6 a.m. Some Bad Bunny. Good morning to you. Welcome to your morning reset, your Monday morning reset right here on 95 The Ultimate One. I'm DJ Danny alongside the Balster. And we'll be setting your morning paces pretty straight. If that's the direction you want to go this week, straight. I mean, maybe it's, you know, the final 2 weeks of the Jogas Java summer vacation. So maybe, you know, have some off-route activities to do this week. And that sounds pretty awesome. Our number in studio, 394-9595. WhatsApp messages, voice notes, seen a couple of the usual suspects on the chat already. We have a copy of our TNT Guardian. Haven't seen any goodies lined up for giveaways in the loggers yet, but I'm still, you know, going through that, checking out the playlist as well. Pretty awesome jams lined up for your first hour of your morning reset. So let's get the business of Monday started. How is it Monday already? How was your weekend? Mine was pretty restful, nothing too exciting. Lots of Netflix. Lots of prep for the week, so let's kickstart our week in pretty awesome style. I got some J-Lo lined up alongside David Guetta, some Alice DJ. Good morning, and welcome to Monday.

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4: 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That's because we're 9-5, the ultimate one.

and some Baby Rexha to take us to, let's see, 27 and a half minutes after the hour of 6 a.m. If you're now joining me, good morning and welcome to Monday. Let's check out what our weather report is expected for today. And we're seeing scattered light showers are expected throughout the day. The high will reach, let's see, only 31 degrees Celsius in both islands. They said it's a 90% humidity. I'm trying to check out when the rain is actually going to start according to this report. And I'm seeing maybe just around lunchtime. Just about almost a 40% chance of rain. So that's 40% of areas, right? We've been trying to determine how have we been reading this correctly. Or incorrectly, as the matter would be. But yeah, in 40% of areas, rain should fall just about after lunchish. Usual time around these months of the year. Let's jump on our WhatsApp chat really quickly. I'm just seeing good morning going out to Bina, Ashes and Lily. Happy Monday to you. Wishing you guys a super awesome week as well. Good morning to Anton. My number in studio, guys, if you didn't know it by now, 394-9595. And I got some good news for Milo lovers. The original Choco Malt taste you love is back. Enjoy the new great-tasting Milo, richer, creamier, and full of energy to go further. And something big is coming to LaFast and Spectrum Motors. 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We can't tell you everything just yet, but you'll want to stay tuned. So keep your eyes on LaFast and Spectrum Motors' social media pages. And listen out for what's coming. The boss is about to make a move and you don't want to miss it. I got some Justin Bieber lined up. I mean, we might be sorry it's Monday, but you know what? Let's shake that off and greet the week with positivity and great vibes.

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just about 20 minutes away from the top of the hour as we make our down slide to 7 a.m. network news at the top of the hour. So, have you all heard about Squidpocalypse of 2026? Well, apparently, this was dubbed yesterday. It was a warm, sunny day in this coastal town of, let me see if I'm going to pronounce this right, Narragansett, right? So that is in Rhode Island. So they're saying a tractor trailer rollover sent a truckload onto this Rhode Island roadway. And they said some of the cargo spilled out, right? And they said some. And I'm just reading the article and I was like, okay, this sounds like it could be smelly. Because what were they carrying? They were carrying a substantial portion of squid or calamari, a calamari cargo. And then I press play on the video, and y'all, if you see piles of squid and squid juice all over this Rhode Island intersection. Now, they said the crash happened just after 9 a.m., and they didn't clean up or reopen the intersection until 5:15. And we know temperatures in the U.S. have been sweltering. So can you imagine squid on the road, on the hot, hot asphalt, right? Whole day, like 9 hours. That I don't even if they clean it up, because they're using like big tractors to clear these very slippery, greasy squid off the road. I don't know about the squid juice. It probably baked into that that roadway. They said the town is still recovering of Squidpocalypse, and I'm guessing maybe they might have some power hoses involved. I don't know how they're gonna get that out, to be quite honest. But yeah, nobody was harmed or injured, I guess, beyond their smellicles. Wow. All right, guys, so we have some more tunes lined up. I got some David Guetta, some Linkin Park, as we make our way to 7 a.m., your first hour of your morning reset. Thanks for joining me. I'm DJ Danny. The Valsa has some business to handle this morning, so he's doing that. I'm sure he's locked on. Good morning to you. Good morning, Trisha. Hey, girl. Let's see. Good morning. I'm bigging up Jewel. Wishing you a fantastic day. That's coming out from Mick.

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0: some Steve Aoki. 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I got some Chappelle Rowan to usher in the news.
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0: 1 hour down already of your Monday morning reset. If you're now joining me, good morning. Welcome to Monday.

0: And some Britney Spears to take us straight to 7 a.m. news. Your 7 o'clock news right here on 9.5. 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
1: Good morning, I'm Sweeney Gray with headline news on CNC3 and the TBC Radio Network. Heritage Petroleum Company's chairman Kuth Ramlal has resigned after being asked to step down last week. CNC3 News understands it follows allegations of impropriety involving the allocations of contracts. One of the energy company's dismissed directors, Romel Lalu, says the government is heading down a slippery slope with several directors departing state boards in the last few months.
2: So the government is imploding in itself because it's failing to do what is right.
1: Former Energy Minister Stuart Young is calling on the Prime Minister to tell the population why Ramlal resigned or if his departure was related to the procurement and award of contracts valued at millions of dollars. The body of a 45-year-old man was found floating in Pigeon Point around midday on Sunday. Rami Silo Chan was the father of four. He lived with his former in-laws on Store Bay Local Road. Relatives said he was recently separated from his wife over his drinking and had a court hearing last week over the custody of their children.
3: He did mention how important his children was to him. And, you know, he have girls' children and he was, a bit cautious about, when you have girl children and when father isn't around and, and they're just like from 14 go down.
4: Right.
3: So he was cautious about that.
1: Kisun says despite his drinking, Silo Chan was a very kind and loving person. As World Senior Citizen Day was Friday, there are renewed calls for the public to look out for signs of elder abuse and protect them from harassment, assault and intimidation. Last Wednesday, ASP Leith Jones of the Police Special Victims Unit said reporting abuse can be challenging for senior citizens. He's therefore urging relatives, neighbors and community members not to hesitate to get involved.
5: You don't need to have evidence, You have to, once you have the suspicion of this crime taking place, cause it to be reported. You don't even have to disclose who you are. We have a number of anonymous means of reporting to the police. And once those reports are received, they will be investigated.
1: First Vice President of the Trinidad and Tobago Association of Retired Persons, Ronald Cooper, is also urging neighbors to report instances of elder abuse, noting that the abuse can also be emotional. He says TOP is doing what it can by conducting monthly visits to senior citizens across the country. Stay tuned for another news update at the top of the hour and for comprehensive coverage in our midday news and major newscasts at 7 p.m. on CNC3.
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0818-994-9595. So much happening these days. Did you all check out cricket this weekend? Who's heading to cricket this weekend coming? Did you get a ticket? I heard tickets are like gone. And that's not good news because, you know, maybe we were trying to go. 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

Maybe their plan is to build a castle in the sky, or just a castle, period. Because I heard one person win that lotto on Saturday. I didn't check my tickets as yet. But I don't think I bought my ticket in El Socorro. At least that's according to Sherwin, who messaged on our WhatsApp chat. And he said, someone won it in El Socorro. And I agree, it'll be easy out here now. Because that someone was not me. I did not buy mine this. But I guess congratulations. Must be nice. Yeah, I'm trying not to be song bitter. You know? 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All of those very passive-aggressive statements. How did one person win it? 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

And some Taylor Swift's wish list. The tickets are just about 19 minutes away from Network News at 8 a.m. at the top of the hour. If you're now joining me, good morning and welcome to Monday, Locked On to 9-5, The Ultimate One. I'm DJ Danny in your company until 9 a.m. So apparently the 18th annual Hambone Award was presented to the most unusual pet insurance claim of the year so far, and it was given to a golden retriever who spent 72 days lost in the mountains. Now hear the story, right? Milo Bear was the doggy's name. A nationwide pet insurance said that Milo Bear was spooked by a sudden noise during a Christmas Day ski trip in the mountains near Lake Tahoe in California, and it fled up across country ski trail and went missing. For, yeah, 72 days. He turned up at a shelter, really thin, but, you know, relatively unharmed, and was able to return to his family after 4 days in a vet hospital. I'm going to try and say the whole word. Now, they say the joy of being reunited with a beloved pet after weeks of uncertainty is hard to put into words, but Milo's journey reflected the determination of his family, you know, his own incredible resilience, because, of course, he was able to survive on his own in the mountains, in the cold, for so long. And it's the importance of getting pets the care they need when the unexpected happens. And we know how much our pets are like our children. Now they're saying now this Hambone Award recognizes the most unusual pet claim of the year and is named in honor of a dog who became trapped. Anyway, this dog got trapped inside his owner's refrigerator and ate an entire ham, leaving only the bone behind. And thus the Hambone Award was born. Now, the runner-ups and the nominees from this year's awards, it's a pretty interesting rundown. So included, let's see, other nominees included Twin Bagels, Diesel, and Matilda, who ate an entire two-tiered red velvet cake. A Bernese mix named Capone, who swallowed an entire intact baseball cover. What about, let's see, a golden doodle named Hamdan, who ate the skin off a vintage Ugandan drum. And then there was Double Mischief, Borsy dogs Lilia and Noel. So Lilia swallowed an entire bottle worth of Rimadyl. Sounds like medicine. And then Noel feasted on her vomit. That's pretty disgusting. But of course, all pets have since made full recoveries. And I guess next day we look forward to other nominees of the Hambone Award. Because we know these dogs like to eat and do anything. So Mally Golden to take us to our financial tip of the day. You're the cure.

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0: Good morning, I'm Sweeney Gray with Headline News on CNC3 and the TBC Radio Network. A battle over corporate governance is playing out at Angostura Holdings, with shareholders being urged to vote against Jennifer Frederick's return to the board as a director. The challenge centers over her professional links to CL Financial, against which Angostura is pursuing a claim of approximately $984 million. When contacted for comment, Frederick would only say that she's been advised by her lawyers against speaking. But Angostura shareholder and minority shareholder advocate Peter Pimmel is urging shareholders to reject her return to the board.
1: Firstly, it's unfortunate and regrettable that this issue involving Ms. Frederick has now found itself in the public domain. As a shareholder, I would have much preferred for it to be dealt with internally, in that if any of the allegations contained in the director's circular are true, and I have no reason to believe that they are not, Ms. Frederick should have done the honorable thing and resigned forthwith since last year.
0: The AGM takes place on Wednesday with resolution number 4 dealing with Frederick's re-election. Angostura has not responded to requests for comment. Heritage Petroleum Company Chairman Kurt Ramlal has resigned after being asked to step down last week. CNC3 News understands it follows allegations of impropriety involving the allocation of contracts. Now, one of the energy company's dismissed directors, Ramal Lalu, says the government is heading down a slippery slope with several directors departing state boards in the last few months.
2: So the government is imploding in itself because it's failing to do what is right.
0: The former Energy Minister, Stuart Young, is calling on the Prime Minister to tell the population why Ramlal resigned or if his departure was related to the procurement and award of contracts valued at millions of dollars. And as tensions continue between the San Fernando East MP, Brian Manning, and the current chair of his constituency's executive, Patricia Alexis, his mother, former Education Minister Hazel Manning, is now offering herself up for the chairmanship. In a statement on Saturday, Manning said her decision was in response to numerous appeals from supporters. When CNC3 News contacted her for comment on Sunday, she said she will speak on the situation, but not now. Her announcement comes as three members of the executive have resigned following a letter expressing a lack of confidence in the MP. However, the PNM is said to be moving ahead with plans to verify the party groups in San Fernando East, one of the matters raised by Brian Manning. It's an exercise party sources say should be completed this week, after which party group elections are due. Those elections will then pave the way for executive elections, with the PNM expecting to install the new executive in September ahead of their annual convention in November. You can stay tuned for comprehensive coverage on our midday news and our major newscast at 7 p.m. on CNC3 and across all digital platforms.
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0: And kicking up on number 3 at 9.5 minutes after the hour of 8 with some Harry Styles followed by some Hozy, Too Sweet. And I did promise a very special interview this morning. So CPL 2026 is bringing the biggest party in sport back to Trinidad with the Trinbago Knight Riders. And we're set to play 5 home matches at the historic Queen's Park Oval from August 26th to September 2nd. So we have some big cricket action happening right here in Trinidad and Tobago. And joining us this morning to talk about the cricket, the atmosphere, and what this home leg means for Trinidad and Tobago is Peter Miller. He's head of PR and communications at CPL. Peter, good morning and welcome to 9.5. The ultimate one.
1: Thank you very much for having me. Awesome to be here.
0: Awesome, Peter. So we're going to jump straight into it this morning. So let's start with the big picture. What can fans expect from the CPL Trinidad leg this year and the matchups?
1: Well, the thing about CPL is it brings the vibes, right? This is what I've noticed about people in the Caribbean, is that the sport's great, right? Mm-hmm. But that's not why people are going, is
0: correct.
1: It? It's not why they're going.
0: The atmosphere.
1: The atmosphere is why they're going, the party's where it's going. And there's something I find really fascinating about games around the Caribbean, mm-hmm. is that in the UK where I'm from, and obviously been lucky to come here for the last 12 years, but people will buy the tickets where you've got the best view of the cricket.
0: Right,
1: that's
0: okay.
1: Not what happens in the Caribbean.
0: No,
1: you buy the tickets where the party is, right?
0: Correct, and it's like, give me a seat, okay, yeah, I mean, I have a seat, but do I really need a seat?
1: Yeah, it's all about just being part of the vibes. And Queen's Park Oval, traditionally speaking, has been one of the places that has the best vibes.
0: Correct.
1: The party vibes.
0: For sure.
1: There's other places where people are concentrating more on the cricket.
0: Right.
1: But here in the Queen's Park Oval, that, you know, Trinis know how to have a party.
0: I was like, our reputation precedes us. So all 5 of Tiquero's group stage home matches will be played at the Queen's Park Oval. How important is it to bring this full home run to such a historic venue?
1: Yeah, it's great to have it at Queen's Park Oval. Obviously, we had all 5 games down south last year.
0: Correct.
1: And then we've got them all 5 this year. So the reason why that happens more than anything else is just the logistics reason.
0: Mm-hmm.
1: There's 265 flight cases involved in packing and unpacking for a CPL
0: wow.
1: game. So what you're saying to the guys, you know, we're here for what, between the games is what, 7-8 days and we've got 5 matches.
0: Yeah.
1: So you're saying to the TV crew, right, okay, so you're going to set up. And then what we need you to do is when the game finishes at midnight,
0: break down, and set up again.
1: Put everything on a truck, go yeah. to another venue and set up again. So it's just finding the time to do it more than anything else, which is the issue. But obviously, they're both great venues, right? And both different in their own
0: Absolutely.
1: Different ways. But yeah, so yeah, it's great for us to have all of the games in one venue. Excited to be back at the Oval, home of some of the best nights of cricket that CPL has ever had. You know, it's hosted the final. Yeah, just absolutely fantastic. So very much looking forward to it. And I think... you know, Trinidad are looking to try and use that home leg to push themselves towards the playoffs.
0: Oh, absolutely, because we know we enter in the home leg as defending champions, right? How does that raise the stakes for the team and its supporters?
1: I know that particular group of players are only interested in winning. I think, so being a professional sports person, and I'm lucky to have been around professional sports people while having neither the ambition nor the skill to
0: right.
1: be one myself. But they're just built different, right? I think if you're, like, they just want to win all the time. I think it was, I can't remember who it was, I said, not a cricketer, but it said, I like winning,
0: right.
1: but I hate losing more
0: okay.
1: than I like winning. And that
0: right.
1: tends to be the
0: That's
1: attitude.
0: That's a good drive.
1: And that tends to be what these guys are thinking, is that, you know, they want to win every game. So, yeah, they'll be, I mean, obviously a massively strong side, some of the biggest names that have ever played the
0: Correct.
1: Game. You know, obviously really strong overseas players in Colin Munro and Alex Hales to give you some runs. Usman Tariq is an absolutely fantastic spin bowler. It's unusual actually in one of these interviews for me to talk about the cricket. I spend so much time talking about how brilliant, like, I'm very happy talking about cricket.
0: Well,
1: but it's...
0: And that's the thing, right? This next question kind of leads into what you just said, right? You know, the firehouse and the powerhouse of players that we have lined up with this TKR squad this year. So what really excites you most about this group?
1: Yeah, I think it's the fact that having that winning mentality as a franchise and kind of building together that group. I think these franchise T20 tournaments only last for 6 weeks. And you're not going to have conversations as a coach where you're there saying, I'm going to explain to this player how we should play this particular shot or how we should bowl this particular ball. It's about bringing together that group and making people feel really happy and together as a group. And I think the TKR management do that better as well as anybody can. And I think that's why they're consistently successful. So, yeah, I think they should have a really strong leg. Obviously, there's a lot of Queen's Park Cricket Club boys involved
0: yeah.
1: in that, and
0: mm-hmm.
1: they're going to know how to play at the Oval. So, yeah, it should be a good leg.
0: Okay, awesome. So we know that CPL calls itself the biggest party in sport. What will fans experience at the Queen's Park Oval beyond the cricket itself?
1: So we've got halftime shows with some amazing artists that are going to be performing. If you watch out on our social media, it'll give all of the details of those. We've been working with Dwayne Bravo's Collabor app to try and find new and upcoming artists who can perform at these games as well. Obviously, the sponsors here in Trinidad do an amazing job of bringing the vibes. You know, you've got the Republic Bank dancers, you've got the Carib girls, you've got all of this stuff to make it really special. What we've been trying to do is try and bring that kind of US sporttainment product to the Caribbean.
0: Yeah.
1: So what can we do to try and get fans involved? So we've got this app that you can use where your phone becomes a part of a light show. We've got another part of it where you scan a QR code and your phone becomes a camera that appears on the screen, and you and your friends can appear on the big screen. You know, we're trying.
0: Make sure you have data when you're coming to the matches at the Oval.
1: Absolutely. or try and find someone's Wi-Fi signal.
0: Yeah.
1: Don't ask me for the passwords. I won't give them to you. So we're trying really hard. Our view is always, obviously, CPL does really well across the Caribbean, especially here in Trinidad. We've seen that, and we've almost been a victim of our success in terms of the fact that people are queuing up to get tickets and all the rest of it, right? So that's an interesting position to be in when you're in charge of communications for the league, because you're almost apologizing for the fact that you're doing well, right?
0: Correct.
1: We try really hard to release tickets in batches, release them at different places, to try and make it as easy as possible for people to come along.
0: But if everybody wants a ticket,
1: what am I supposed to do? What are we supposed to do? That's great, right? Yeah. I wish I had that problem everywhere.
0: Yeah.
1: And that's great. But what it's about more than anything else is not taking that for granted.
0: Correct.
1: We're always there thinking, right, it's great that in 2026 we've sold out 2 of the 5 matches here at Queen's Park Oval. That's great, but what do we need to do next year to make sure people still want to come back? You can't take your customers for granted, and my job and the job of the people who are in charge of marketing CPL, our job is to explain to you why you should hand over your dollars to come and see us. You've got so many things to do here in Trinidad, right? There's bars, there's restaurants, there's great cinemas, there's shows, there's theatre. So what is it that makes your compelling proposition for us to come?
0: Correct.
1: And that's our job to try and sell that to you. And we're CPL, we're not doing our job.
0: And that's just the expectation that people will come, as opposed to creating a fantastic product.
1: And that's why we try and elevate it every single year. And I hope we achieve that. It's for the people who come along to the games to tell us whether or not we achieve it. CPL, I'm afraid to say, for me, is just work. So I don't. That's all I see when I see it.
0: I get it.
1: But it's really exciting to see the passion that people have for it. And I think the local team here, in terms of the branding and in terms of their visibility, have done an amazing job in that point of view. It helps that they win.
0: Correct.
1: Winning helps.
0: Yes,
1: people in the Caribbean like winners.
0: It does.
1: But also, it's for us both on TV and on and in the ground.
0: Right.
1: To make people feel that they're part of the action and they want to be involved, and they, you know, don't want to give up their time and find somewhere to park and fight the traffic and all the other things that go along with trying to go along to a live event. What is it that we can do to make you think, yeah, I definitely want to go and do that?
0: I love that. So let's talk about the collaboration with CNC3 showing the TKR games live. And I'm here as well with our head of commercial partnerships, Mrs. Tova Satnarayan White. Now, Tova, tell us, what does this collaboration mean for GML and CNC3?
2: So, Danny, good morning, everyone. For us, it is amazing to have anything that's related to CPL on air with us. But bringing home the games of the defending champions, TKR, I mean, that is what we want to bring to our people. For us, it was very important. You can fill the Oval with 25,000. And I mean, I know that 25,000 is going to be sold out.
0: Correct.
2: Because that's the vibes.
0: Right.
2: But when you can't get there, then
0: what
2: you have
0: else?
2: Hundreds of thousands.
0: Exactly.
2: That want to watch us at home. So making it available to everybody is what we really wanted to be a part of, and that's why we're here with CPL, having this collaboration and having this conversation.
0: And how is the games going? You know, how is that collaboration, the live events, the recaps? Like, you know, I know a lot of people have been tweeting and posting on Threads and really excited that they're able to access the games locally.
2: So accessing it locally is one thing. So yeah, you have it locally, but then you have your viewing parties and your watch parties inside there. Then you have all of the clips that are coming out, and I say that's where technology is coming in. So all of these AI clips making it so much easier for us to share it, consistently be present, is really important for us. So the collaboration is just beyond the screen at this point. It's consistent.
0: Awesome. So finally, as we wrap things up, because we know you're doing a little radio tour and you're heading to our other sister frequencies as well, give us your best pitch. Why should fans secure their place for the Trinidad leg, and where can they get the full picture and ticket information, you know, with matches available still?
1: The best place to go is cplt20.com. If you go there, obviously the box office at the Oval you can go along to as well for the matches where there's still tickets available. The other thing that I want to mention before I go is that the CPL isn't just Trinidad, right? We're also in lots of other places, and we've got this partnership that we're launching today with Mile High Travels. So what we can do now is, if you go to milehightravelsinc.org and click on book a flight, you can book a flight to fly direct with the CPL teams to go to another venue.
0: Okay, nice.
1: So if you want to go and watch TKR or whoever else playing St. Kitts in Antigua, in wherever, if you go there, really competitive prices, starting at most expensive flight is $500, cheapest is $220. And what you can do is you can book to come with us direct on the charter that we've already got going to these destinations.
0: Oh, I love that. 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
1: Well, you would be part of the team, yeah? You'll be traveling with the team. But also, like, the thing is, I think the interesting thing from my point of view is, say you're there going, oh, I've wanted to go and do some business in St. Kitts for whatever. You don't have to be a CPL fan to come on that plane, right? You could be there going, well, rather than me having to go via Antigua and sit at VC Bird for 4 hours or whatever it is, you can fly direct. So, yeah, milehightravelsinc.com. Org.
0: I love that. MileHighTravelInc.org. Guys, you hear that, right? That is like literally insider hookup.
1: Absolutely.
0: For your direct flight with the teams.
1: If you go to cplt20.com, there's a banner right at the top. You can press and click a button.
0: And it redirects you.
1: Retake you straight there. Come join us. Come and see the rest of the Caribbean. It's an amazing place. You can understand how when I complain about work and then I tell people what I do, everyone's there going, grow up.
0: Like, we are not feeling sorry for you at all. Sounds like the best job ever.
1: Yeah. So, it's really hard. You know, the 12 days that I had in a beautiful hotel in St. Lucia were rough. Really, it just swimming in the sea every day.
0: This is where we're going to wrap up this interview now. Well, thank you so much, Peter. Thank you so much, Toba. Thank you for joining us. And the CPL Trinidad leg runs from August 26th to September 2nd at the Queen's Park Oval, with the defending champion Trinbago Knight Riders playing 5 home matches in 8 days. And for the full picture list and ticket details, visit cplt20.com. Right, and follow, of course, on their social media. And this is DJ Danny 95, the ultimate one. Thanks so much. Have a fantastic day, and we'll catch you all at the Oval this weekend.
1: Good luck, everybody.
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I'm DJ Danny. Thanks so much for keeping me company this morning. A special good morning going out to Shelly, locked on from Barakpur. We'll be having a pretty awesome morning so far. My number in studio for WhatsApp messages, 394-9595. Up next, I got your Kiss Classic hit lined up. Some Bush this morning. I'm going to feature some Machine Head. Saying very special morning to my sister as well, a huge Bush fan, so I know she's going to be rocking out to this one. Brought you with the compliments of the Kiss Baking Company Limited.

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0: 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Cricket lives here. And it's Oil and Music again, and this year the vibes are bigger than ever with entertainment galore with the best of Trinbago and then some. You can check out Exodus sharing the stage with Super Blue, Skipple alongside KMC, Ding Dong paying tribute to the legendary Blacks. The sweet harmonies of Kootain and Freetown mix up with some Tree Canal and the Boom Boom Room to send the place mad. You can also check out the Prince of Pan, Joshua Rugrello, performing with Mela Caribe, and that's the magic of Trinbago all in one stage. It's the ultimate food and music festival returning Sunday, August 30th, the day before the public holiday. That's this Sunday from 3 p.m. So head to the Military Academy in Corinth for an incredible food-inclusive experience packed with amazing entertainment, local cuisine, and non-stop vibes. 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
1: 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The ultimate mix of music, of course. 95 is the ultimate one. Round

c'est pas. All right, guys, so let's see. It's just about 6.5 minutes away from 9 a.m. 6.5 minutes away from Dana taking over the controls. So this brings us to the end of your Monday morning reset. It's a pretty packed show this morning, so thanks so much for sticking around and keeping me company. You guys are pretty awesome out there in Radio Land. I hope you have a pretty fantastic week. We're heading to a long weekend, so that might put a little extra pep in your step. You know, it's the month end as well, so hope things are looking up for you this week. I'm going to leave you in the company with some Lady Gaga and Bruno Mars. I'm DJ Danny, signing out of your Monday morning reset right here on 95 The Ultimate One. Join me tomorrow morning, 6 a.m. alongside The Balster, where we'll be teaming up for your Tuesday morning reset. In the meantime, remember, be kind, stay awesome, keep rocking 95 The Ultimate One. I love you guys so much, and I'm out.

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4: Hey, listen, good morning. We're going to say a proper good morning in just a little sec, but we have a specially chosen classic hit for you, courtesy of our friends at the Kiss Baking Company. And this one will put you in a good mood. Maybe it's like a little weekend vibe for you. I don't know if this was what your weekend looked like, but it was full of football, cricket, and everything else that you had going on, which you'll let me know about in just a little while, right? But here's a Kiss classic hot hit. You know this. Such a feel-good tune.

0: Chumbawamba, Tub Thumpin. It's our very first Kiss Classic Hot Hit. Thank you very much, your friends at the Kiss Baking Company, for making sure that we got that one together. And we've got another one to find out which one that will be. All you've got to do is stay tuned.
1: 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That's because we're 9-5, the ultimate one.

0: Is that a Neely Williams right there? Stay the Night, Bruno Mars right before that one. And somebody had a partying weekend. That was one of the messages that I got with, well, the party zone of the weekend. A couple other people were just relaxing. I like both things. And speaking of staying the night, if you did one of those sleepover thingies over the weekend, I mean, sleepovers are fun for so many reasons, but it's kind of like, you know, it's given, like, you know, I'm not in my own space. So if you are in your own space, this is a whole new experience for you. You get to show out. And some people take their sleepovers very seriously, all right? So when was the last time you had a fun sleepover? Let me know. 394-9595. 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We've got one more for this set. I'm gonna make that some Lady Gaga, and actually I've got something to share with you in just a little bit on how you can you know, get your morning started right. All right, that's gonna come in just a little bit. I'll save the Gaga for after, but in the meantime, have a listen to this.
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0: Hey, Lisa, I know we got your TNT Guardian headlines coming up in just a little bit, and also more from you. I see that everybody's up and kicking very early this morning. Clearly, you all don't have terrible neighbors, but that's a good thing. It's about 9:42. That is a time check from our friends at the Ashley Furniture Home Store. And also, if you've not sorted out breakfast or you don't know what maybe lunch would look like, or you want a little snacky, you can hit the Southland, as CY for over 20 years. Nicosia has been a staple for foodies everywhere. They're serving breakfast, lunch, and baked goods every day. You can enjoy pastries, tea plates, and meetings or gatherings, and lunch options from paninis to creamy pastas. 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Call them at 222-7298, or you can check them out on Facebook and Instagram. We have more on its way, and that does include some Harry Styles, some Shaboozy and Miles Smith, reminding you that life is short. And also, as I mentioned, your TNT Guardian headlines. Look out for it. I'll tell you how you can have your paper in your hands right now as we are speaking. Stay tuned.
1: 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It's the flavor of our culture. 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

Boy, if that isn't the truth, I don't know what is. Let me know if you've got any life advice for people who seem to think that life is going by quickly. 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I would tell you this. You really do have to live in the present moment and be as present as you can. All right, so we'll talk about that in the next hour right now. Real quick. The Monday, August 24th, 2026. We've got a few headlines for you. Angostura battle over $984 million claim. Shareholders are urged to block directors' return over alleged conflict linked to CL Financial. And Tobago Hotels brace for rough, quote-unquote, October. Police seek to amend charges against Silver Stars players. And in our regional digest, immigration advocates welcome court ruling striking down Trump's visa ban. Out of Stockholm, a student is killed in a sword attack at a Swedish school. And we do have our sports as well. As you know, Premier League is back. Maresca's perfect day, quote-unquote, as Man City rallies for a win. And Liverpool grabs a late equalizer. Mexico hands TNT women volleyballers a third defeat. And Stark's 10 wickets lead Australia to victory 2 days against Bangladesh. All of those headlines and more. And nothing seemingly on Erling Haaland's, you know, buzz cut. We'll be in your TNT Guardian for Monday, August 24, 2026. You can get all of those headlines and more at guardian.co.tt as well. Get the app that goes with it. So good. Speaking of Haaland's haircut, that is about renewal. That is about focus. That is about the discipline behind his sports. And we'll, again, talk about that in the next hour. Send me a message or your reaction to that at 394-9595.

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on Tricks with Golden. I saw something with the K-pop Demon Hunters sequel with someone claiming that the idea was stolen from them. I believe that's what it was. I'm going to look in on that and give you some details. I'll check in on your shouts in just a little bit. And I would say the reactions for Holland's hair, the buzz cut that he decided to take prior to the 2026-2027 new season was quite shocking. And I think, observing from his social media, he's extremely in touch and extremely interactive online. And eventually, he may have someone take over his accounts for him to focus, because it may get to be a bit too much. But you could see his reactions to different things as time goes on. So, like, you know, when during World Cup, there were a lot of like lusting sort of comments and, you know, females making mentions and certain things and whatnot, he then decided to put his relationship forward a little more. Like, you saw him openly celebrating Isabel's birthday and, you know, putting more affectionate posts and so on out there. And then, like, with everyone talking about him looking like a god and a Viking with his long hair and all these different things, you could see he wanted to sort of separate himself from that. He's like, you know, listen, back to business. You know, he obviously did not feel good about not winning the World Cup with Norway, although his efforts were, of course, lauded world round. He is all about the game, and he's like, no distractions. That's my opinion. And he is just giving himself a reset. And I think we all can use a little bit of a reset prior to a work week, or, you know, before different phases in our lives as well. Take a note from Alan. The funniest reaction of when he called his friends out of Jack Grealish, he called one of the Gallaghers, he called Pep, was Zlatan. Zlatan was like, what happened? You lost the battle words. He's like, nah, block my number and erase it. Block my number and erase it. Because he told him, he's like, your strength is in your hair. Then he goes and he cuts his hair. Oh. Anyway, let me know your reaction to that. 3949595. We've got more on its way. And your take on how someone can live a better life today. Or, you know how I played that Miles Smith and Shabuzi Blink Twice? Yeah. What's your take on life going by too fast? Let me know.

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Anyone can claim to be number one, but 9-5 is the ultimate one.

Shameless. Hey, listen, for those of you who feel like life is going by too quickly, there are quite a few things that you could do to get yourself in a different zone when it comes to living in the present, right? And one of those things is taking your mind and your body away from just being on autopilot. So when life is moving too fast, it's usually because it's on autopilot and storing fewer, like, distinct memories. So, you know, the usual thing happens. You do your weekend, you get up on a Monday, you go to work, you organize something for the children, and then you kind of get back into a routine, right? So to make your time feel fuller and slower, you need to break those routines and pay attention to your senses and add some new experiences to your day. So if you're thinking of new experiences, try something totally new, like a different route to work. Don't be late. Leave early. Get on time. But try a different route to work. Cook something new. A whole new recipe. Something you never tried before. Or maybe, you know, you're going running off to work. Obviously, make sure it's a safe situation or whatever. And then you and your buddies or whoever, try a new park. Instead of going around the Savannah, go to King George V to go, I don't know, just find yourself doing something, you know, and break your habits. So beyond, you know, learning something new, like cooking or whatever it is, because, by the way, learning a new skill is you, and it is kind of forcing your brain to make a memory and to focus and to pay attention instead of it being able to predict what you're able to do next, right? So that's why learning a new skill is important. Breaking your habits is kind of within the lines of what we're talking about with new experiences. So, I don't know, rearrange your room. Remember when you were a little child, or if you're listening right now, you're a child and you want to do something new, rearranging your room felt like, whoa, a whole new room. So do that, and maybe change what you do on a weekend to create some fresh memory markers. And I have some more tips on how you can practice mindfulness to stay in the moment and how you can shift your perspective. All of those things help. And speaking of changing our perspectives and, you know, life being what it is, and you living in the present moment, is a song for all of us.

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1: 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More on the lineup, and it does include a little bit of Taylor Swift. It includes some Linkin Park, and as I said before, your shouts. Stick around.
2: 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That's because we're 9-5, the ultimate one.

all of that, being chained to the rhythm, you can definitely have a happy existence by practicing mindfulness. I've got that Linkin Park all lined up for you, as I promised you. Engage in your senses. That's one of the ways that you can practice mindfulness. Notice how the water feels on your skin in the shower, your food. How does that smell right before you take a bite of your coffee, right before you take a sip? How about you turn off the noise as much as I want you to listen to 951? Just take your headphones off a little bit, or turn your stereo down so you could actually observe your surroundings and pay attention to the sky, to the trees, to all those small details around you, instead of staring down at a tiny little screen. Try it today.

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It's at CNC3. 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And the Trinidad and Tobago Knight Riders, they are, I mean, they are so well loved and they're so supported. I know that you personally feel like you have a hand whenever they play, right? 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Cricket lives here. There's more on its way, and that includes more from you. I saw someone said that, you know, maybe if we stop focusing on material things and actually live in the moment, the time may not seem to go by as fast. I don't know. Probably, but there are other factors at play there, right? And speaking of living in the present moment, have a listen to this.

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2: It's great to be number one again. Everything that you want. 95 is now the ultimate one.

There you go, you girl. The remix with Teddy Swims, Bad Dreams. That's a nice one right there. How you feel about it? Let me know. And also, don't forget, you can vote in for your favorite songs every week. Yeah, they are your top 10 weekly. And I mean, so far we have our friends at BTS. I say our friends, you know, they're like friends to all of us, right? Our friends at BTS making number one with Swim week after week lately. And that's all because of you. You've been voting in. So make sure you do keep on number 394-9595 and make sure that you are well tuned in. You can also, you know, suggest a song. If there's a song that you really like and you figure, well, that should be on your top 10, well, then you need to be voting those in, right? More on the lineup, and that includes a brand new hour. Before we go there, some Harry Styles. This one is with American Girls.

will fade eventually. So if our time is running out, day after day, we'll make the mundane a masterpiece. Oh my, my, oh my, my love, I take one look at you, you're taking me

Really, really great song right there. You can probably have your own ordinary, meaning your own song, your own thing. It just has to come out of your situation. I've seen so many stories time and time again of, you know, people who have been doing one particular thing, or they've been just going through the motion for years and years and years, and it just takes one day or one moment or one opportunity for their entire lives to change. But the important thing is they were not living and waiting for that moment. They were just creating, they were living, they were dedicated to their task, and you know, it came when they felt, I don't know, not when they felt, it came when it was necessary to happen, I guess. And when it did, they were ready for said opportunity or said moment. And my wish for you is exactly that. That you, whatever you've gone through so far, has prepared you for the moment that you're about to receive, whatever that is. Whether it is a new job, a new relationship, a new project, a new opportunity, whatever it is. All right? So at 4 after 11 a.m., our last hour together, I'm encouraging you to message in again, because we only have this last hour together for now. 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Here's a little somber with Homewreckers and Calvin Harris after this one, and Sinead O'Connor. And I hear it's rainy in different parts of Trimbego. I'll check in on that in a bit. Think warm thoughts in the meantime.

0: Hey, listen, that Sinead O'Connor felt right, especially as maybe you might be feeling like you're having a little bit of Irish weather yourself. All of Tobago is reporting rain, like not even like little drizzles. I'm talking about rain. How would a Tobagonian express real rain? It's raining a lot. Like, for instance, I just busted through in the common room and I was like, I hear it raining, buckets are drop. Buckets are drop. That is totally, is it Caribbean or is it just Tobagonian? I feel like that's Tobagonian. Bucket a drop. Well, let me know how you would express it raining real plenty in well, that's one of the ways. If we say it raining real plenty, that's Tobagonian, right? But it's raining quite a bit. How would you say that in Tobagonian? I'm hearing from Freeport to Shagaramas. Everywhere is talking about heavy rain. I got a message from a 954. So hilarious. Reporting live from Independence Square. Rain. Because the entire picture is grey. The entire picture is grey. Carla is saying raining cats and dogs and a few elephants. Tobagonians say that? Let's see who's on the line. Hello, good morning.
1: Hi, good morning.
0: Good morning. How are we? Are we having rainy weather on our side?
1: Hey, yes, we are.
0: Okay, nice. Talk to me. You called in.
1: I think it's it wouldn't be for the right. I think I have the wrong extension. I'm trying to get on.
0: Who are you trying to reach? Let me see that.
1: The seal.
0: You're trying to reach sales, okay?
1: Yes, sales, yes.
0: All right. So when you hang up, just send us a message at 394-9595 and we'll help you.
1: All right. Can you please repeat that again?
0: Sure, 39. It's 394-9595.
1: Okay.
0: Thanks so much. Have a really nice Monday.
1: To you.
0: Thank you. Bye. There you go. Well, I mean, she called at the right time. Right and wrong time at the same time. She's calling for sales. Always a great thing. I mean, we get tons of those day in, day out here at 951. We appreciate you for phoning in. We have more to come, and that includes messages from you. So make sure you send yours through to, again, 394-9595. And also, if you're looking for something yummy to eat, well, then don't look too far, especially if you're New South Lad. 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
0: All right, I want to hear it. How do we see Rain is falling a lot in Trinbago, Nyan. By the way, all this rain talk that we're talking about and all of Trinbago being rainy, overcast, or everything else in between, Pinal is sunshiny. All right, so big ups to Pinal this morning, who's having a nice dose of sunshine while we're having rain. And oh, speaking of sunshine, here's somebody's lunch. Rice and red beans, stew, chicken and potato salad. I don't want to see that. I don't want to see that, especially as I have none. All right, it's 11:24. We got a specially chosen classic hit coming up in just a little bit. And speaking of food, it's Oil and Music again. And this year, the vibes are bigger than ever. Entertainment galore with the best of Trinbago and then somewhere else. Could you witness Exodus sharing the stage with Super Blue, Skiffle alongside KMC, Ding Dong, paying tribute to the legendary Blacks, the sweet harmonies of Kruten and Freetown, mix up with some Tree Canal and the Boom Boom Room to send the place mad. The Prince of Pan, Joshua Regrallo, is performing with Mila Karibi, and that is the magic of Trinbago all in one stage. The Ultimate Food and Music Festival returns on Sunday, August 30th, the day before the public holiday. 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Make sure that you are there. More on its way in just a little bit, and that includes your shout. Speaking of rain, I have a BTS that fits the moment just for you.
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3: Hey, listen, that's our friends at the Kiss Baking Company. Right now, we got a specially chosen classic hit. And this one will help you to build a little energy, a little bit of heat, as it is a little bit rainy and a cool vibe in most offices right now. Whenever it rains, it gets intensely cold for the people who are, you know, having sunshiny days despite everyone else having rain. Well, according to Dragon on the chat, you're going to get rain down there very soon, all right? But in the meantime, we're all going to enjoy this next one courtesy of the Kiss Baking Company. It's a Kiss classic hot hit. You know this one.

0: So check out this movie when you get a chance, right? It came out in 1999. Was it Beau Travail? And it was the ending of that one that gave us this Corona Rhythm of the Night. Nobody had ever known about it before that. And when it got out in 1995, there was this whole up and down as to whether it was Olga's voice, Olga de Souza's voice, the Brazilian singer, or whose voice was it? Well, it definitely was around the singer model Olga Souza and producer Francesco Bottempo's vibe, right? But the person who actually gave the voice, who lent the vocals to this, is Italian singer Jenny B. Giovanna Bersola. So what you're actually hearing is Giovanna's voice. And she said, you know, it's a beautiful thing. I'm happy to be in so many people's hearts and beautiful memories about those years when they were going out and dancing. It's a happy place for me. You can go check out that 2021 interview in which she talked about it. And she was uncredited for that, which is why you don't know that. But she is just happy knowing that she was a part of everybody's memories. There was something I remembered about that one. I'm sure I'll remember it because I'll play it again for you on 951. But 33 years later, it is a big hit and much loved on 95, the ultimate one. It's a Kiss Classic hot hit. There'll be more to come, but that's my final Kiss Classic for both of us together on this Monday. But we'll be back in just a little bit with a new that you love that's on your top 10 weekly favorite songs. And I have some more shouts from you. Rain for so. Anybody say rain for so? When we're talking about how we describe rain in Trimbago, nobody say rain for so yet? I'll check the shouts.
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0: Hey, you know how I can tell the rain is falling? My sinuses start going crazy. That's like somebody who I know whose knee starts to creak around that time. They're like, oh, rain is coming, my knee hurting. That's usually the sign of a body well lived in, all right? If you could feel the rain coming on in that way, then you could let me know. So, indications that that plenty rain falling, according to Trimbegonian. Someone said rain like that. Rain for so. I said bucket to drop. And what was the other one? Rain like that. I feel like I missed it. Oh, Rel Rainboy. Somebody say Rel Rainboy. Speaking of all the rain, though, there's someone who said it's easing up in Woodbrook. They are leaving west, but it was apparently moderate. And it was drizzling in Freeport. Mila's trying to push her day forward, doing some chores, cooking, and on the menu is some rice, some pigeon peas, and goats with some nice lettuce. I love that. I love that so, so much. It's about 10 to the top of the hour. We got news courtesy of CNC3, so look out for that and our goodbyes in just a little bit. Before that one, though, I got another new for you. And I've got a reminder for you that if you are looking to get some deliveries done, you're thinking on this Monday, ooh, I need to expand, I need to do some things in my business. Well, then you've got O'Deliver. 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One more thing to share with you on that. But first,
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Hey there, Dracula. Somebody said on the live, wetten after wetten. Do we say wetten after wetten, Farine? My goodness. Hey, by the way, speaking of sinuses, if you have a dry, scratchy throat, don't let that slow you down. 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Hey, before we go, remember that thing we were talking about with getting your day all sorted out and trying something new, practicing mindfulness, etc. Well, if you think that life is going by too quickly, one of the ways that they suggest that you can slow things down or to really live in the moment is to reduce your digital clutter. I know it sounds a little bit strange, right? By the way, tomorrow we have some tech news, so look out for that. Reduce your digital clutter. When you're waiting, put your phone away, all right? That doesn't sound like something you want to do, right? But you're going to rest or you're sitting waiting. It helps when you just look around. Situational awareness is something that they always say is top tier when it comes to taking care of yourself. Person number one, all right? And you can't do that if your head is in your phone. Cut down on your time that you spend scrolling. A lot of that clutter is mental clutter. You're digesting a lot of information and a lot of things that's not really great to dwell on or to think about, right? So picture just sitting eating junk food all day. It's not good for you, and that's what you're doing for your brain. Savor your quiet moments instead of rushing to fill boredom. For me, that's big. And the more you spend time on earth, you realize that those moments, which I like the way that they use savor, those moments are so fleeting that you really do look past or look in the past and go, hey, I really wish I had that time again. Or I wish I had those 15 minutes that I was just sitting down on the beach, just staring at the water. I wish I had that time again. Don't wish. Just give yourself that time. Whenever you have a moment, you can always relive.

that, you know, I'm in the moment, I'm present, I'm looking around kind of feeling, kind of vibe, right? So thanks so much for making sure that we're a part of your day. I'm going to make my goodbyes right now. Now, before I say good morning to Judy. Judy says she and her brother tune in every day at work. It's 9-5 all the way. I appreciate that. I really, really appreciate that. Thanks very much again for making sure that we are on your dial. And to everyone who has had nice weekends, quiet, a bit rainy of a weekend, well, props to you. If I were you, I would definitely savor that. And someone said rain in the camp. Rain in the camp is one of those ways that we say it's raining a lot for sure. Anyway, leaving you to the sounds of let's do some All-American Rejects. This one is a nice one. It's called Move Along. And if this isn't the vibe of getting your week and your weekend into work week sorted, I don't know what is. We move along together with your 9-5, the ultimate one. Thanks for making us your choice today. Rain or shine, we are here for you. Turn the volume up and we'll keep you pumped and sorted for your day. I'm Dina. See you soon tomorrow morning, 9 a.m. Bye.

0: afternoon and welcome to the Midday News here on CNC3 and the TVC Radio Network. I am Bavita Gopal Chan. Thank you so much for joining us. We begin with news that the entire PNM San Fernando East constituency executive has resigned in a dramatic new twist to the ongoing dispute involving MP Brian Manning and constituency chairman Patricia Alexis. In a statement today, constituency chairman Patricia Alexis said the executive took the decision following a meeting with the party's leadership and will demit office at 4 o'clock this afternoon. The executive says its resignation is intended to facilitate an orderly transition, allow interim arrangements to be put in place, and pave the way for the election of a new constituency executive. The statement also reveals that Brian Manning was invited to the meeting, but he did not attend. Alexis has also announced that she will not seek re-election as constituency chairman. The mass resignation comes amid a deepening feud with the constituency that has already triggered multiple resignations and drew a public rebuke of Manning from PNM chairman Marvin Gonzalez earlier today. Let's get to that story now. The PNM has publicly condemned San Fernando East MP Brian Manning as the internal feud within the constituency continues to escalate. In a strongly worded statement this morning, PNM Chairman Marvin Gonzalez accused Manning of failing to honor the party's internal process set up to address the dispute. Gonzalez says Manning's latest public statements are inaccurate and unfairly cast aspersions on the party, its leadership, as well as members of the San Fernando East constituency. Now, he described Manning's conduct as unacceptable and said it must be condemned. The PNM says it will now seek to correct the public record and present what it calls the relevant facts at a media conference at Balize House this afternoon. Getting bobs and songs and on social media. Well, that changed on Saturday when the two men united at the constituency office of Tunapuna MP and Homeland Security Minister Roger Alexander ahead of summer stage. They later took to the stage together, marking a public show of unity between two rivals. Marcel praised the moment as a win for the community, but acknowledged that the underlying conflict has not been resolved and the war is far from over.
1: There still remain some splinter groups within the East Palestine community that continue to engage in this sense as well. We have seen it in relation to the Chinapu, Monripu, Mova, those killings recently, the triple murder we had. So those continuing wars continue to have an effect, but it could have been much worse if a wider cross-section and wider communities would have been involved.
0: Well, Marcel urged the RTs to use their influence to send a stronger message to young people, promoting love and unity rather than hate and violence. Economist Dr. Indira Sajivan says while it is not unusual for changes to take place at state institutions when there is a new government, the vacancies of top officials can be deemed as problematic. Now, this comes in the wake of the resignations and removals from top officials at key state boards, the latest being Heritage Petroleum former chairman Kurt Ramlal, who was asked to step down last week. On the Morning Brew program today, Dr. Sajivan said the board of directors of any company guides the direction of that company, and its leadership, therefore, is important.
2: We are seeing changes not only at the level of the board, but also at the level of senior management. I'm not privy to what is happening inside any one of these institutions, and we can only hope that measures are being put in place to bring about stability and to ensure that the institutions themselves do not suffer as a consequence of these changes. But certainly at the level of the boards, you know, that is par for the course.
0: Mr. Jewin, who was appointed to the Central Bank Board in October of last year, said, with all that has happened with state boards, replacing the leadership is more than filling vacant positions, but having the right personnel to get the job done.
2: Certainly at the level of at the senior management level in some of the institutions where we have been seeing some amount of changes, one wants to, especially where it's a financial institution, for example, we want to ensure that there are the requisite skill set being put in place as quickly as possible in order to bring about the kind of stability that we want and the kind of confidence that is required from the public in institutions such as those.
0: Dr. Sijiwin added that actions taken against those accused of corruption is a right step of the government, as that augurs well for transparency and accountability. Meanwhile, the oil fields workers trade unions UTT

0: The branch is calling for the removal of the university's executive chairman, Professor Selwyn Kuju. The call comes after Kuju said the money is simply not there to pay outstanding wages settlements. But the OWGU says some UTT workers are still being paid on 2007 salaries, with some earning about $4,000 a month. The union argues workers did not cause the university's financial problems and should not be made to carry that burden. It is also taking aim at Kuju personally, claiming he earns more than $100,000 a month, while previous UTT chairmen received stipends of less than $8,000 a month. The union also accused Kuju of using a recent emancipation event to sell his personal books, while some workers are struggling to afford school books for their children. The OWGU is now urging Kuju to come to the negotiating table in good faith, saying if he cannot settle the outstanding negotiations, then he should go. Moving on now, a state of emergency can create a negative reception of a country to American travelers. Well, that's according to Zane Kirby, president and CEO of the American Society of Travel Advisors. Speaking with CNC3 News at the Trade Association's Caribbean Showcase currently being held in St. Kitts, Kirby said safety and security remains paramount to the organization as well as its members. Though he stopped short of addressing TNT's current SOE, he explained the travel advisors use the U.S. State Department's warnings to ensure that travelers are aware of any potential risks. Well, currently, the State Department maintains a level 3 that is reconsidered travel advisory for TNT due to violent crime and terrorism risks. While media reports and headlines about crime and safety concerns can influence a traveler's decision to visit this country and the Caribbean in general, Kirby said each traveler has a different risk tolerance.
1: Some, you know, will see a, you know, a media report and immediately that will affect their decision on where they want to go or what kind of activities they want to take up. Other people take those things in stride. Some people look at the State Department's warnings as a guide.
0: Well, despite the safety concerns and challenges, Kirby said, ASTA's data shows that they have not stopped Americans from traveling outside of the country. An estimated 35 million people visited the Caribbean in 2026, with over 60% of them coming from the United States. According to ASTA data, the average American traveler spends 7 to 9 days on one island. Kirby said limited regional interconnectivity is preventing travelers from visiting multiple islands in one trip. Let's take a short break. We'll be right back.
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12:29. We are back at it again. Monday, August 24th. And we're surfing through the menu inside the Lunchtime Mix. About to drop a Kiss classic back to the 90s. We go with this one from 311. It's All Mixed Up. Richard Graham, be with you until 4 o'clock. Let's do this.

0: actually won.
1: Hold on. What are you talking about?
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0: 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Generation 95, we are flipping the script on fun being an option in the workplace. No, no, no. You're allowed to snap your fingers, tap your toe, bob your head if you want to. Enjoy the hits. Like, let's see, Gracie Abrams coming up. Harry Styles bringing the pop. And lots more. Right. And on that note, having fun is definitely not going to be off the table at Oil and Music. That's right. The Ultimate Food and Music Festival is back, celebrating the icons. 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
1: TNT's favorite pop music mix. We don't just say it, we play it. Here we go, hour number two of today's LTM, and a new dish from Niall Horan that tastes so good.

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0: Oh, this is definitely Cats in the Cradle version 2.0, Everclear and Father of Mine. 15 on the backside of 1 o'clock. Hour number two of today's LTM. We're getting ready to fall in love again with Olivia Dean. Ray is on the way later inside this hour. Karol G and Bruno Mars have teamed up on a beautiful ballad that I have to share with you. So that's all ahead here on the LTM. 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

0: All right, well, you're ready here, so you might as well stick around and enjoy the hits we serve up here on the LTM 95, the Ultimate One. It's our 12 to 4 show. Your host, Richard Grimm, and I promised a new ballad from Karol G and Bruno Mars. Let me tell you, two fantastic voices coming together on a new track called Still. So we're serving that up in a bit. Taylor Swift on the way, Sabrina Carpenter. Got some Shakira action from back in the day. Local pop star who really is making some waves with his latest Zach. De Lima is on the way with his new Tenant. And listen out for Cat's Eye's latest as well. We be LTMing. That's what you call what we are doing right now. And there ain't nothing wrong with it. This is how we get through another day. Well, all right. It's time for you to make Brentwood Mall part of your August plans. 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
1: 2 o'clock in the city. The weather looks to be holding up another beautiful Monday afternoon. Here we go. Hour number 2 of the LTM, Zara Larsson.

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1: Why hello there? Why hello there?

Travis, it's wrong. A track that's trending big time on TikTok these days. Phoenix Flexing and the Rubbers, which contains that line, I can't sleep through the night. You know, I really shouldn't be talking my business like this, but honestly, enough is enough. I mean, I like wildlife, all right? I am not into cruelty against animals in any way, shape, or form. But I cannot sleep a wink past, 5:15, 5:30-ish every single morning. There is a bird, a particular species of bird, that likes to wake up really early, and it has got to be the horniest bird in all of Trinidad, because it starts making its love calls from bright and early in a tree right outside of my bedroom window. Bright and early, the sun isn't even up yet. The roosters in the neighborhood haven't even started crowing yet. This bird is going off. It's a brownish bird with some big eyes. I think they call it a big eye grebe or something like that. You know, I've never wanted to be cruel to an animal, but can someone please just WhatsApp me a toy store that sells those very powerful water guns? A little wetting down. Yeah, I don't want to hurt the bird, but I want to wet it away from the tree outside my window. Let it find somebody else's tree to go by now. I mean, people want their little sleep. You know, I don't mind waking up at 6:30-ish. Not 5:15 or 4:45 when this bird decides it's waking up and is feeling horny and making its sounds trying to attract a mate. Enough is enough. That's all I'm saying. A super soaker is what I need. And I have searched every toy store in Port of Spain. No super soakers. They've told me to go over to Charlotte Street, go to some of those Chinese stores. They might have super soakers. I ain't about to walk several blocks just on a whim. I need to know for sure where the super soakers are so that I can encourage this bird to leave my neighborhood. I don't want to hurt it. I just want to encourage it to find new lodgings, so to speak. And there you have it. Just another Richard Greer moment here on the LTM. Hey, Rochelle Chads is on the way, the second voice, and more after these.

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A little Selena throwback action to wrap things up on this rainy, rainy, bomb, bomb Monday afternoon. Here we go. Last hour of today's LTM. It is 3:02 in the nation's capital. The

0: Avril Lavigne throwback, my happy endings and a happy beginning for Harry Styles ahead of his Madison Square Garden residency. He flew in to NYC over the weekend with his fiance, Zoe Kravitz. Lenny approves, by the way. All right, so apparently Harry is going to be playing MSG every Wednesday, Friday, and Saturday, starting from this Wednesday, August 26th, and running down to October 31st. We understand many of those nights already sold out. Big things happening for Harry Styles in the Big Apple. Styles is on the way. Slater is on the way. But for all of you still owners out there in Princesstown, let's talk still days. Princesstown, it's your turn. 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
1: So you turn on your radio and realize, whoa, this station's got everything. 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
2: So Ariana Grande's latest album is Petal, which came out at the end of July. And because of her choreography, there's a new trend taking over social media. It's called the Chair Choreo. People recreating a seated choreography inspired by Ariana's performances. And trust me, it is a lot easier to actually look at it than it is to actually do it. As you're sitting down, you're not really moving your legs, but the dancing is out of this world. Ariana, her latest Hate That I Made You, Chair Choreo.

Pants Rihanna taking us back there. Gonna drop a little 90s action your way by way of Blink 182 next. Still to come, Olivia Rodrigo, Bruno Mars, and more. Well, that's it for me. It's been a pleasure, and we'll do it again inside the LTM tomorrow. DJ Dos Bros Brandon is on his way in the Ultimate Drive Time Show, rocking after the 4 o'clock news. I took a

0: afternoon. I am Keyshawn Haynes with headline news on CNC3 and the TBC Radio Network. The entire PNM San Fernando East constituency executive has resigned in a dramatic new twist to the ongoing dispute involving MP Brian Manning and constituency chairman Patricia Alexis. In a statement today, constituency chairman Alexis said the executive took the decision following a meeting with the party's leadership and will demit office at 4 o'clock this afternoon. The executive says its resignation is intended to facilitate an orderly transition, allow interim arrangements to be put in place, and pave the way for the election of a new constituency executive. The statement also reveals that Brian Manning was invited to the meeting but did not attend. Alexis has also announced that she will not seek re-election as constituency chairman. Member of Parliament, whose constituency has long been plagued by gang-related violence, is welcoming a public display of unity between performers Kashif Sankar, better known as K-Man, and Mesha Emmanuel, or Plumpy Boss. But Lavantil West MP Kareem Marcel says their truce did not create the relative calm seen in the capital over the past 2 months. Rather, he says it's an extension of it. K-Man and Plumpy Boss have been bitter rivals, trading barbs in songs and on social media, and that changed on Saturday when the two men united at the constituency office of Tunapuna MP and Homeland Security Minister Roger Alexander ahead of summer stage. They later took to the stage together, marking a public show of unity between two former rivals. Marcel praised the moment as a win for the community, but acknowledged that the underlying conflict has not been resolved and the war is far from over.
1: There still remain some splinter groups within the East Port of Spain community that continue to engage in this sense as well. We have seen it in relation to the Chinapu, Monrepu, Mova, those killings recently, the triple murder we had. So those continuing wars continue to have an effect, but it could have been much worse if a wider cross-section and a wider communities would have been involved.
0: Marcel is urging the artists to use their influence to send a stronger message to young people, promoting love and unity rather than hate and violence. And internationally, U.S. President Donald Trump is threatening to impose new tariffs on Canadian vehicles from January 1st. Meanwhile, Canada's Prime Minister Mark Carney is preparing for a response to fresh tariffs imposed by the U.S. on Canadian goods. All right, that was a look at your headlines. Stay tuned for another update at the top of the hour and for comprehensive coverage in our major newscast at 7 p.m. on CNC3 and across all digital platforms.
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It is a beautiful Monday afternoon, and that right there is how we kick it off for your drive time. You're on your 95, the ultimate one boy. I hope that you enjoyed your weekend and you've been enjoying this beautiful Monday, first one for the week. 8 minutes past 4 p.m. And that right there is how we jump in to more hits from the 90s to now. A very special thank you to the big dog Richard Graham, who held it down from midday till the top for your lunchtime mix. Of course, you got our girl Dana from 9 a.m. to 12 midday for your mid-morning mix, and DJ Danny this morning for your morning reset. It's a beautiful one, and I'm going to be with you all the way until 8 p.m. Good afternoon, TNT. Wherever you may be on this beautiful one, I hope that your day has been good to you, okay? For each and everybody at work, I hope that your work day went well and you enjoyed it. You got the job done. You didn't overstress. You didn't, you know, had to go through too much today, because God knows from next week what's taking place. Traffic. Anyway, TNT. Jumping on the WhatsApp line, send your messages, send your shouts. A very special hello to each and everybody who's already on that WhatsApp line and sending their messages. A very special hello to each and everyone behind the wheel of a vehicle heading to where you got to be on this beautiful Monday afternoon. It's been a long one. It's been a crazy one for most of us. And we are here with you now. And let me tell you, we're going to be with you. Well, I'm going to be with you till 8 p.m. Slater with Dance.

0: just keeping those hits coming out to here on your 95 The Ultimate One. Let me say good afternoon once again to each and everybody listening in wherever you may be. It's a beautiful Monday afternoon. Taking a quick jump on the WhatsApp line right now. Special shout out going out to each and everybody out there at a little Amazon pet store. All locations always blasting 95 at The Ultimate One loud and proud. A very special good afternoon to all the Maxi drivers, taxi drivers out there, throwing out to TNT, driving up and down, getting the job done, dropping your passengers off safely to their destinations. Good afternoon to you all as well. And people, let me tell you here right now, if you're thinking of a hybrid, here's one you need to experience: the all-new Mitsubishi Outlander Sport HEV. 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
6: 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Brand new to the scene, but a very unique story behind this song. Now, for those of you who are big into the house music, EDM music, also your dream is to attend a Tomorrowland festival. This guy right here, I'm about to drop a brand new to the scene. Well, the Tomorrowland scene, not the DJ scene. Going by the name of DJ Simza, let me tell you, one of South Africa's most renowned house music artists ever. He faced a nightmare scenario after a fire broke out during a Tomorrowland performance happening in Belgium recently. Now, Simza said that his dream was to always make it to that stage, performing past going there July 18th, the venue hosting the world's biggest electronic dance music festival was struck by a devastating fire 2 days ago, 2 days prior, and it put a cloud of uncertainty over the event set that he was booked to play. Now, fortunately, the teams rallied together, they got everything under control, sorted out the entire stage, and he was finally, officially dubbed a Tomorrowland DJ. Now, that right there is a dream come true. Simza here right now with his debut track for Tomorrowland. Here's Fire, Fire.

Now, let me tell you, dream come true right there for that guy. Shimzo with Fire. After a devastating start to his first ever Tomorrowland experience, they got it under control and his entire hometown cheered him on via online. And let me tell you, this guy right now, blowing up across the world. That track right there, his official Tomorrowland starter and ending song, his official track. You want to check him out. One of the best right now to do it. And for those of you who deep into the source, deep into the thing like me, you all know the man who pushed him towards this was none other than the legendary Black Coffee himself. 26 past 4 p.m. You're 9-5 The Ultimate One. It's a beautiful Monday afternoon. The hits keep rolling. Yeah.

Back to the 90s we go. Right here on your 95, the ultimate one. Lenny Kravitz for you, boy. You want to fly away after a long day at work. Sometimes we even reach the work, but we want to fly away already. You'll be looking in the mirror trying to hide your face. You know it's you I'm speaking to. You know yourself. Come on, do better.

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Ariano, Oil and Music, and this year the vibes are bigger than ever. Entertainment galore with the best of Trinbago and then some. Where else could you witness Exodus sharing a stage with Super Blue, Skiffle alongside KMC, Ding Dong paying tribute to the legendary Blacks, the sweet harmonies of Kutane and Freetown mixed with some Tree Canal and Boom Boom Room to send the place mad. The Prince of Pan, Joshua Rogrello, performing with Mila Karibe. That's the magic of Trinbago all on one stage. We're talking about the ultimate food and music festival. It returns Sunday, August 30th, the day before the holiday. Now it's going to be happening from 3 p.m. You got to head on over to the Military Academy for an incredible food-inclusive experience packed with amazing entertainment, authentic local cuisine, and of course, non-stop vibes. 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
6: 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Why hello there?

So guys, right now your time check, 15 minutes to the hour of 5 p.m. And this time check is brought to you all courtesy Felicity Community Pharmacy, where skincare meets self-care.

0: some Walk the Moon right there. Shut up and dance. We're doing too much talking because, you know, it's killing the vibe. You're killing the mood. Just shut up and dance. 9 minutes to the hour, 5 o'clock. And of course, as you know, coming up to the top, we've got your 5 o'clock news headlines. Let me jump into more great hits. Until then, taking a pause, let me let you know, if you want to sell your US dollars, this message is for you. 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

0: I am Jens Levin with Headline News on CNC3 and the TBC Radio Network. In local developments, economist Dr. Indira Sajiwan says it is not unusual for changes to take place at state institutions when there is a new government. This comes in a wake of resignations and removals from top officials at key state boards. One of the latest being Heritage Petroleum former chairman Kurt Ramlal, who was asked to step down last week. On the Morning Brew program this morning, Dr. Sajiwan says the board of directors of any company guides the direction of that company and its leadership is important.
1: We are seeing changes not only at the level of the board, but also at the level of senior management. I'm not privy to what is happening inside any one of these institutions, and we can only hope that measures are being put in place to bring about stability and to ensure that the institutions themselves do not suffer as a consequence of these changes. But certainly at the level of the boards, you know, that is par for the course.
0: Sajiwan, who was appointed to the Central Bank Board in October last year, says with all that has happened with state boards, replacing the leadership is more than filling vacant positions, but having the right personnel to get the job done. The Oilfield Workers Trade Union's UTT branch is calling for the removal of the university's executive chairman, Professor Selwyn Kujo. The call comes after Kujo said the money is simply not there to pay outstanding wage settlements. But OWTU says some UTT workers are still being paid on 2007 salaries, with some earning about $4,000 a month. The union argues workers did not cause the university's financial problems and should not be made to carry the burden. It is also taking aim at Kujo personally, claiming he earns more than $100,000 a month, while previous UTT chairman received stipends of less than $8,000. The union also accuses Kujo of using a recent emancipation event to sell his personal books. The OWTU is now urging Kujo to come to the negotiating table in good faith, saying if he could not settle the outstanding negotiations, then he should go. The entire PNM San Fernando East constituency executive has resigned in a dramatic new twist of the ongoing dispute involving MP Brian Manning and constituency chairman Patricia Alexis. In a statement today, constituency chairman Patricia Alexis said the executive took the decision following a meeting with the party's leadership and will demit office at 4 o'clock this afternoon. The executive says the resignations is intended to facilitate an orderly transition, allow interim arrangements to be put in place, and to pave the way for the election of a new constituency executive. The statement also reveals that Brian Manning was invited to the meeting but did not attend. Alexis has also announced that she will not seek re-election as constituency chairman. And now for a look internationally. U.S. President Donald Trump is threatening to impose new tariffs on Canadian vehicles on January 1st. Meanwhile, Canada's President Mark Carney is preparing a response to fresh tariffs imposed by the U.S. on Canadian goods. Stay tuned for another news update at the top of the hour and for comprehensive coverage in our major newscast at 7 p.m. on CNC3 and across all digital platforms.
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Horror number two, if you drive that Mioni 95, the ultimate one. We are cruising from hit to hit. Speaking of hits, back to the 90s we go. Wherever you may be, it's a beautiful Monday afternoon. Turn your volumes up and enjoy all the hits. Keep it safe out there on the nation's roads, TNT. And enjoy.

0: Okay, so your time check right now, 16 minutes past the hour of 5 p.m. And this time check is all brought to you by our friends over at Answer Bank.
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1: 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The boss is about to make a move, and you don't want to miss it. .534 in the nation's capital and around TNT, and we are cruising here at 95, the ultimate one. Jump on and on your WhatsApp line, send your messages, send your shouts, send all your love as we keep these hits coming your way.

action for you right there. DJ Sneak, Ozuna, Megan Thee Stallion, SG. 541 and we are cruising. It's a beautiful Monday. Let me jump in on your WhatsApp line and see who is here right now. Seeing some messages. Good afternoon going out to Shelly, making her way to Barakpo after a long day of work. Good afternoon to you, my dear. And once again, a special hello and good afternoon to each and everybody listening in. Wherever you may be heading on this beautiful one, do keep it right here as we keep the hits coming your way.

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The ultimate mix of music, of course. 95 is the ultimate one.

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2: 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In local developments, the UNC's shadow MP for San Fernando East, John Michael Alibocas, says he is ready to serve as the constituency's MP as Brian Manning's trouble within the PNM deepen. Alibocas, who lost the seat to Manning by just 673 votes after a recount in the 2025 general election, says San Fernando East has been, quote, abysmally served by its current MP. He says constituents have been complaining about Manning's representation for years.

0: years, including during the decade of the PNM administration. Ali Bokas says his actions since the election have demonstrated his willingness to serve, and he will continue working with residents to uplift San Fernando East. A by-election for the seat can be triggered if Mr. Manning resigns, however, he has given no indication of doing so. To some regional news, CARICOM has hired external legal counsel to respond to Trinidad and Tobago's challenge to the reappointment of Secretary General Dr. Carla Barnett. CARICOM Chairman, St. Lucia Prime Minister Philip J. Pierce says the process will be handled entirely by external counsel, with neither Secretary General Carla Barnett nor CARICOM's legal counsel involved. The matter is expected to go before the Caribbean Court of Justice for an advisory opinion on whether the proper procedure was followed in Barnett's reappointment. During a media briefing today in St. Lucia, Pierre said he is committed to the process being transparent.
1: And I want to tell you that the Secretary General of CARICOM and the Council of CARICOM have excused themselves from the process. They're not involved in the process at all. Neither the Secretary General of CARICOM nor CARICOM's Council is involved in the process. The process has been handled by external counsel. CARICOM has employed external counsel. So we want to ensure that the whole process is transparent.
0: And now a look at some international news. Britain's government on Monday urged TikTok and other social media companies to take down viral videos celebrating dangerous driving after two police officers and five young men were killed in a crash when a car was driven down the wrong side of the road. Officers Matthew Blades and Tom Clough were killed Saturday when a Volkswagen was driven the wrong way along a road in northeastern England and hit their vehicle. Five people in the car, three boys who were 17 and 18 years old and two men, both 23, were also pronounced dead at the scene. The collision took place as concerns grow over social media videos showing people driving dangerously on purpose, posted by the drivers themselves or others inside the vehicles at the time. Stay tuned for comprehensive coverage of these stories in our major newscast at 7 p.m. on CNC3 and across all digital platforms.
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You definitely want to check it out. 14 minutes past the hour of 6 p.m. and we are cruising. Katy Perry reminding you to roar.

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Chaperona wrapping it up for this hour with you here on your 95 The Ultimate One. Gonna get ready to jump into my fourth and final one with you. Hot to Go. It kind of sounds like a doubles. I don't know. That's what it sounds like to me. Maybe I could just be hungry. Shout out to the people who've been focusing and getting the job done all day long and you still haven't eaten anything as yet. Ah, boy. Anyway, before we wrap it up, back to the 90s.

Hey, some Zara Larsson kicking things off for my final hour with you on your 95 The Ultimate One. She's doing it all day, all night. Sounds like my kind of girl. 4 minutes past the hour of 7 p.m. Good evening, TNT. And after a long day, I know you could do with a double shot off of this one right here. Girl Sabrina Carpenter, Espresso.

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jumping right into my final 30 minutes of music with you here on your 95 The Ultimate One. And cruising all the way. It's a fun day, TNT. Continue enjoying the great music from the 90s to now. We've got lots more to come your way. It's a beautiful Monday. Take your time on the nation's roads. Keep safe, buckle up, and enjoy.

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